Generation of the groove. Generation on the move. Join in on the disco tribe.

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I own 16 pints of rum, and then I go bum bum. Growing up in the dark and at night, and so I go

0: Just one night, all we got. Just one night, all we got. Just one night, all we got. Just one night, all we got.
1: I ain't got time for you, baby. Either you're mine.